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Let me see, Lord, let me see just where I fit into your master plan.

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I almost feel like dying. I wake up like a child alone at night. Sometimes